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0: And now, your local forecast for northern Oklahoma and southern Kansas on the House of Praise.
4: Clear skies tonight, a low down to 70. We'll see sunshine at 100 tomorrow. 75 Saturday night and sunshine 102 for Sunday. 77 Sunday night and Monday's high 101. The heat continues into next week. Once again, clear and 70 tonight, sunny 100 tomorrow.

0: That was Phil Wickham on The House of Praise. I'm Andy.
1: I hope this story makes you smile today.
0: It started with a recommendation from a coworker back in the 1960s. So Manly tried a new barber. One haircut turned into another, then another. Together they celebrated weddings, watched children grow up, shared stories about work and life. So when Manly sat in Jim's barber chair and shared that he had just lost his wife from cancer, Jim said, "I'm sorry, and I lost my wife to cancer too." That day, the barber chair turned into a therapy chair. But maybe it was always that, because it wasn't 50 years of haircuts that kept Manly coming back. It was 50 years of showing up for each other.

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Let your day be drenched in worship. 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

your refuge of praise, reminding you of who God is and why He's worthy of it all. In the name of Jesus. 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

0: Welcome to a place where worship lives in every song. It's the House of Praise. I'm Andy.
1: 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Guide them in my ways. Teach them my truth. Shape them with love and wisdom.
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0: 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I'm Andy.
1: Don't know if you've ever had one of those reactions to a song on this station that just, it made you cry. I've had some of those happen and you almost kind of feel guilty about it. Scientists have figured out that it, in effect, relieves pressure. Keeping emotions bottled up can quite literally create chemical imbalances in your brain and bodies. And one neuroscientist says the act of crying is like letting off steam. And Jesus talked about this in the Bible. He said, people that mourn, they will receive comfort.

0: we want
1: is
0: to want
1: here.
0: God.
1: And you are too.
0: I think you're on the right path.
1: How's that for timing?
2: But I will keep counting my blessings. Though and I can't count that high.
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0: And now, your local forecast for northern Oklahoma and southern Kansas on the House of Praise.
10: Clear skies tonight, a low down to 70. We'll see sunshine and 100 tomorrow. 75 Saturday night and sunshine 102 for Sunday. 77 Sunday night and Monday's high 101. The heat continues into next week. Once again, clear and 70 tonight, sunny 100 tomorrow.

0: me is to be honest.
1: Worship lives here on the House of Praise. Hey, I'm Andy.
2: The number of the day is...
1: It costs $2,500 to maintain this at your house every single year. It is a swimming pool. I know that can add up, but I just remember my parents having one at a house years ago when my kids were super young. We were there every weekend in the summer, and we'll never forget the fun and quality time we shared. So what's that one thing you did that wasn't super cheap, but the memories were totally worth it?
3: It was a complete surprise. So I got in the car with someone and we showed up at a place to go skydiving. And so I went skydiving for my 24th birthday. But it was completely out of the blue. I had no idea I was doing it. We just showed up at the place and the plane was ready.
1: So you didn't have time to talk yourself out of it.
3: They said it'd be best if I didn't overly think about it.
1: Don't overthink it. Just get into the plane and let us push you out of it. Happy birthday.
4: Let's go.

It's not just what we play, it's who he is. God did it. God did it. Faithful, powerful, good, and worthy. Worship lives here. The House of Praise.

0: 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And in this house, you'll never forget why.
1: I can always find peace.
0: Worship lives here, the House of Praise.

0: Kane on the House of Praise. I'm Andy.
1: Talking about memories, sometimes they cost money to make and sometimes it's absolutely free.
2: When my daughter was about a year and a half, one of the first years that the bungee thing was, we're shooting people up in the air, you know?
1: Oh, that county fair staple, the slingshot?
2: And we were sitting there, and she just burst out laughing. She's only like, you know, 2 years old. She's watching this thing shoot people up in the air. She just thought it was the funniest thing on earth. My husband and I were horrified. We're watching these people get shot up into the air, and she's laughing. She thinks it's just the greatest thing. I

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I'll take you as you were. Keep your heart lifted in the house of praise.

From your morning commute to your evening rest, we keep the focus on the one who never fails. Worship lives here, the House of Praise.

0: Jamie McDonald on the House of Praise. I'm Andy.
1: Let me know if you feel this way. I feel guilty whenever I spend money. But I think the thing that I've heard more and more is it's okay to spend money, but you spend it on memories, experiences, not stuff.
2: I just got back from Alaska, and it's so neat to see all the neat things that God has created. It was just heavenly.
3: Yeah, you saw it, and you know, the Bible talks about this, that God has made himself known to everyone through his incredible creation. And, you know, I mean, how can you not look at all those things you saw and say, there is a God and he has created something beautiful?
2: Exactly. And he let me see most of the animals that I wanted to see. And the other thing that was precious were the glaciers. The glaciers and the mountains were heavenly.

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2: Clear skies tonight, a low down to 70. We'll see sunshine and 100 tomorrow. 75 Saturday night and sunshine 102 for Sunday. 77 Sunday night and Monday's high 101. The heat continues into next week. Once again, clear and 70 tonight, sunny 100 tomorrow.

0: Hey, welcome to the House of Praise. Make yourself at home. I'm Andy.
1: If you want to have an honest conversation with someone, here's how to do that and level up your life. Just give them a warm drink. Physical warmth makes people feel more emotionally open, relaxed, and then more honest during conversations. So that's why coffee shops are always so busy.

0: That's Matthew West on the House of Praise. Hey, I'm Andy.
1: You are awesome.
0: He believed a disability shouldn't limit someone's future. He helped students get their very first real job. Now, thousands of young people have opportunities they never thought possible. So, Charles Day.
1: You are awesome.
2: Coming to the Oklahoma State Fair, it's Ben Fuller.
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We praise him for who he is. 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
1: Praise the Lord, oh my soul.
0: God is holy, God is good, and God is here. The House of Praise.

0: Seth Schleter on the House of Praise. 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
1: God's word warns about it. It tells us that it leads to destruction. Nobody says, I need more of it, but it's still everywhere. It disguises itself. It's deceptive. It looks like strength. It looks wise. It whispers, you don't need God. It's pride. And the antidote? 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So how do I stay humble? It's never thinking that what happens in my life is because of me. It's because of God. His word says, we're the clay. He's the potter. And he deserves the praise.

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3: Clear skies tonight, a low down to 70. We'll see sunshine and 100 tomorrow. 75 Saturday night and sunshine 102 for Sunday. 77 Sunday night and Monday's high 101. The heat continues into next week. Once again, clear and 70 tonight, sunny 100 tomorrow.

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In the name of Jesus. 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
2: Sunny and hot 100 today. We'll see clear skies and 75 tonight. 102 on your Sunday, and tomorrow night's low 77. Sunny and hot Monday, 101, and the 100-degree days continue Tuesday and Wednesday. Once again, sunny 100 today.

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1: God.
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1: I think you're on the right path.
0: How's that for timing?
2: But I will keep counting my blessings. Oh, and I can't count that high.
0: The House of Praise.

it's not just what we play, it's who he is. God did it. God did it. Faithful, powerful, good, and worthy. Worship lives here. The House of Praise.

0: coming to the Oklahoma State Fair, it's Ben Fuller. I'm the child of the Most High God, and the Most High God's for me. Ben Fuller in concert at the 2026 Oklahoma State Fair, Monday, September 21st at 7:30 p.m. at the Chickasaw Country Entertainment Stage. 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
3: Sunny and hot 100 today. We'll see clear skies and 75 tonight. 102 on your Sunday, and tomorrow night's low 77. Sunny and hot Monday, 101, and the 100-degree days continue Tuesday and Wednesday. Once again, sunny 100 today.

quote from the late, great Billy Graham is one thing to think about today. Each of us has to make a choice of either bowing down to the things of this world that are evil and wrong, or bowing down before the true and the living God. So, take a look at what you're bowing down to today.

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0: The House of Praise.

You know, Jesus doesn't just give you what you need. Jesus is what you need. Your heart was created by Him, for Him. You can fight and claw to gain the world, but without Jesus, you will never be completely satisfied. If there's a growing discontent deep inside your heart, a hunger that hasn't been completely satisfied by the people, pleasures, parties, material things, or accomplishments, today is the day to open your heart to the idea that it's Jesus that you were made for. But you have to walk away from less and ask Him to become your more. Jesus is enough for you, and He is here.

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1: Make me smile. 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
0: I fall. 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

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A place where every lyric lifts your heart toward heaven. Every time I call your name. Worship lives here. The House of Praise.

Hey, thinking about you today, all who are feeling overlooked, ignored, weary, heartbroken, misunderstood, rejected. You literally feel like you've been kicked in the guts. You've been so winded, you wonder whether you'll ever get your breath back. You're so blindsided by the attack that you're questioning your own ability to hear from God or discern what's happening in your world. You've not stopped questioning your own heart, motives, actions, or responses, because the person who hurt you seems to be either totally unaware of or entirely indifferent to the pain they caused you. You wonder if God knows what happened or even cares. I want to remind you, He sees and knows everything. 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God is your vindicator. 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He is with you today.

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We praise Him for who He is. 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
3: Sunny and hot, 100 today. We'll see clear skies and 75 tonight. 102 on your Sunday, and tomorrow night's low 77. Sunny and hot Monday, 101, and the 100-degree days continue Tuesday and Wednesday. Once again, sunny 100 today.

Hey, how cool is it that the same God that created mountains and oceans and galaxies looked at you and thought the world needed one of you, too?

Parents, we want our kids to do well in school, and we say that we'll do what we can to help them at home, but sometimes we don't know the best things we can do. AllProDad.com has these great ideas. First, homework equals success. Even good students need oversight to make sure their homework is on target. So even if your child says they're doing their homework, check in with your child's teacher once a grading period to make sure that's happening. Sleep equals success. Do you know how much sleep your child really needs each night to function well in school? Take time to figure that out. Fueling the brain is important. School-age brains need lots of fuel to stay sharp. That begins with eating healthy food at home. Start your child's day with a good breakfast. If you're in a rush, choose a cereal that's fortified with vitamins and minerals. The milk your child gets in their cereal will also increase the nutritional value. But think twice before having breakfast bars or other quickie meals on a regular basis. They usually don't have a lot of protein and do have lots of sugar. All right, peace and planning. Yeah, you will more likely have peace in the morning if you get organized the night before. And if you can manage it, get yourself ready before your kids get up so you can respond to any morning emergencies or last-minute needs. Also on the home front, studies show that even infants are negatively affected when their parents argue. So take a mature approach to conflict within your marriage and model how to handle disagreements calmly and respectfully. Your children are soaking in more than you know, and if they sense that the stability of their home life is in jeopardy, they'll lose some of their ability to focus on what they need to, schoolwork, and the joys of childhood. Finally, screen-free zones. It might sound radical, but lots of families have a no TV, no video game policy during the school week. Once you get your kids to buy into it, you don't have to argue about it.

not just worship on Sunday, it's worship every day. Hallelujah anyway. Let your car, your home, your office become in the mighty name of Jesus. A house of praise.

0: Hey, quick word of encouragement for you today. God is saying to you, I know you're going through a difficult time in your life right now. You're dealing with multiple circumstances, a lot of emotional pain. It seems as though before you can get through one thing, another thing happens. God says, I don't always still the storm around you. Sometimes I still the storm raging in you. So don't faint. I'm strengthening you in areas that you can't even see right now. You and I will get through this together like we always do. Everything will be all right.
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can I share Matthew 6:32 with you? For the Gentiles eagerly seek all these things, for your heavenly Father knows that you need all these things. This verse reminds us of the Father's care for his children. He knows our needs even before we ask, and he promises to provide for us. So as you navigate life's challenges today and uncertainties, take comfort in knowing that God sees you. He knows your needs, and he's faithful to take care of you. Trust in his provision and allow his peace to fill your heart, knowing that you are loved and cared for by the creator of the universe. Keep your focus on him today and rest assured that he will never let you down.

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0: And now, your local forecast for northern Oklahoma and southern Kansas on the House of Praise.
7: Sunny and hot 100 today. We'll see clear skies and 75 tonight. 102 on your Sunday, and tomorrow night's low 77. Sunny and hot Monday, 101, and the 100-degree days continue Tuesday and Wednesday. Once again, sunny 100 today.

0: Hey, one thing today, you might not feel like singing, but worship isn't about feelings, it's about faith. Praise shakes chains loose, even when it comes through tears. So lift your voice anyway today and let truth lead your heart.
1: Let's go.

your refuge of praise, reminding you of who God is and why He's worthy of it all. In the name of Jesus. Worship lives here, the House of Praise.

Have you heard of FOMO? F-O-M-O. It's a real thing. In fact, FOMO, fear of missing out, hashtag FOMO, was just added to the latest edition of a popular English language dictionary. There's an entire generation of people who are constantly worried they're going to miss something. With the accessibility technology and social media provide, they feel pressured to stay connected all the time. Craig Groeschel, in his new book called Hashtag Struggle, says, but ask yourself, at the end of your life, is it really going to matter how many likes you got? Do you honestly believe that you're going to be lying on your deathbed one day wishing you'd posted another funny cat video? What you really should be afraid of is missing out on the person in front of you. When you stay glued to your phone or tablet, that's what you're missing out on. You may be missing out on your children growing up. You may be missing out on enjoying an intimate marriage. You may be missing out on deep friendships filled with meaning. Your fear that you're going to miss out on something may cause you to miss out on what matters most. Life will not be about how many likes you got. It will be all about how much love you showed. The only way people will know that you are a follower of Jesus is by how well you love other people. They won't know that you're his disciple by how many followers you have. They won't know that you're his disciple by how many likes you get. They won't know that you're his disciple by how quickly you are to respond to emails. Believe it or not, they won't even know that you're his disciple by how many Bible verses you post. No, they will know that you're his disciple when they can see your love being acted out. When you get involved in the lives of other people, when you care for them right where they are, when you open up your heart and you do life with them, that's when they'll see something in you that they really want. Others won't know you by your likes. They'll know you by his love.

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0: 'cause you're good.
1: Hey friend, Colossians 3:14, it's a verse that reminds us to put on love, which binds everything together in perfect harmony. Yeah, this verse highlights the importance of love as the glue that, you know, holds all our virtues and relationships together. When we choose to act in love, we reflect the character of Christ and create unity and peace in our lives and communities. No matter the challenges you face today, let love be your guiding principle, knowing that it has the power to bring harmony and healing. Embrace this call to love deeply and watch how it transforms everything around you.

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2: Sunny and hot 100 today. We'll see clear skies and 75 tonight. 102 on your Sunday, and tomorrow night's low 77. Sunny and hot Monday, 101, and the 100-degree days continue Tuesday and Wednesday. Once again, sunny 100 today.

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Believe God and not your feelings. Yeah, you can always trust God.

0: not just what we play, it's who he is.
1: God did it. God did it.
0: Faithful, powerful, good, and worthy. Worship lives here. The House of Praise.

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0: You were made to worship. And in this house, you'll never forget why.
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0: Worship lives here. The House of Praise.

0: In his Bible plan, Bad Advice, Life Church pastor Craig Rochelle wrapped it up by actually giving good advice and says, these are 10 bits of good advice that will never expire. Love God with everything you've got. Love others and yourself as Christ loves you. Get less than you want. Give away more than you think you should. Be blatantly kind. Get to know the voice of the Holy Spirit. Become less important. Make Jesus more important. Tell people why you live like this. And thank God always. Great advice for you today.
1: Every moment, a reason to worship. The House of Praise.

Every song, a sanctuary. 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

Hey, one thing today. 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Remind yourself, God will give you protection against today's threats. He'll give you strength for your weaknesses. God will give you provision for today's needs and peace for today's problems. 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
1: Sunny and hot 100 today. We'll see clear skies and 75 tonight. 102 on your Sunday, and tomorrow night's low 77. Sunny and hot Monday, 101, and the 100-degree days continue Tuesday and Wednesday. Once again, sunny 100 today.

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Doesn't have to be fancy or put together or something people are going to clap for. Bring God your heart, your trust, and your mind. 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

Here's the terrifying truth about parenting. You can love your kids with everything you have, still have no idea what you're doing. Whether you're a brand new parent or a seasoned veteran, you need wisdom from people who've been there. And often the best parenting advice is surprisingly simple. First, don't overwhelm your family with rules. 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Knowing what's coming removes stress for everyone. And don't parent alone either. Find other moms and dads who can share ideas, encouragement, and maybe even trade babysitting so everyone can afford an occasional date night. Let your kids help shape some household rules. They'll be more likely to follow expectations they helped create. And when you're wrong, apologize. If you want your children to take responsibility, they need to see you do it first. Finally, remember, it's not all about the kids. A strong family begins with a healthy relationship between mom and dad, or if you're no longer together, with treating each other respectfully. None of us has parenting completely figured out. The wise ones are simply willing to keep learning.

0: house sponsor of the day on this Saturday is the Norman and Lori Olmsted family. They're sponsoring today in honor of their son Cade's 15th birthday. We are blessed to be your parents, Cade, and look forward to watching you grow and seeing the path God has for your life. We also thank the House FM for having music and programming to support young people as they grow in their faith for all seasons of life. Happy birthday, Cade. We love you. Dad, Mom, Casey, and Aaron. The House thanks the Norman and Lori Olmsted family for being our sponsor of the day.
1: Lifting him high all day long. The House of Praise.

The House of Praise is where worship never stops. A place where every lyric lifts your heart toward heaven. Every time I call your name. Worship lives here. The House of Praise.

1 Peter 5:7, it says, cast all your anxiety on him because he cares for you. Yeah. God invites us to cast our anxieties on him because he cares so deeply for us. No worry is too small for his attention. So lay your burdens at his feet today. Experience the peace that comes from knowing you are cared for by the creator of the universe.

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We praise him for who he is. 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
1: 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Pray over our family, our kids, the people we hold so dear, our city, our state, our country, our world. 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
2: Sunny and hot, 100 today. We'll see clear skies and 75 tonight. 102 on your Sunday, and tomorrow night's low 77. Sunny and hot Monday, 101, and the 100-degree days continue Tuesday and Wednesday. Once again, sunny 100 today.

0: Romans 8:28 might be one of your favorite verses, and we know that in all things, God works for the good of those who love him, who've been called according to his purpose. You know, this verse is a guarantee that whatever happens to us will ultimately turn out good. So if something is not yet good, then it's not yet the end.
1: Let's go.

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1: Praise the Lord, oh my soul.
0: God is holy, God is good, and God is here. The House of Praise.

What if it's possible to do all the right Christian things and still miss the one thing Jesus said matters most? In Matthew 22:37, Jesus says, "Love the Lord your God with all your heart, with all your soul, with all your mind." Notice he didn't say just know about God. He said love him with everything, with your heart, letting him shape what you desire and what matters most to you, with your soul, letting your identity and purpose be rooted in him, and with your mind, spending time in his word, seeking his wisdom, and allowing his truth to change the way you think. And that kind of love doesn't just show up on Sunday. It affects how we treat people, how we spend our time, the decisions we make, even what we do with what God has given us. So maybe the question for today isn't simply, do I love God? It's this, does God have all of me, my heart, my soul, and my mind?

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0: Have you ever really thought about what an idol is? 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Loving God most means you know you can only get ultimate satisfaction from deepening your relationship with Him.
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I want to encourage somebody right now to keep going. You know, you've given it everything you've got, and right now you're feeling weary and overlooked, misunderstood, maybe on the verge of giving up. You've wondered if you've wasted your time, energy, and resources. You've wondered if you stepped out in faith or presumption. 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You've wondered about so many things that your heart's now wandering and you can't seem to find your way back. Hey, don't panic. God's got you. He's not forgotten you. He's not forsaken you. He's making a way for you. 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
4: Sunny and hot, 100 today. We'll see clear skies and 75 tonight. 102 on your Sunday, and tomorrow night's low 77. Sunny and hot Monday, 101, and the 100-degree days continue Tuesday and Wednesday. Once again, sunny 100 today.
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6: At number 20, we kick things off with Legacy 5, who have just released a deluxe edition of their album 25. But our number 20 song comes from a multi-artist album that took some of the unfinished works of Fanny Crosby and finished them. Here's Legacy 5 with I Know the Sweet Voice of the Shepherd at number 20.

the sweet voice of the shepherd. That's Legacy 5 at number 20. At number 19, it's Janet Paschal. She got her start with the Lefevers when she was only 18. 2 years later, they changed their name to the Rex Neeland Singers, and Janet grew in popularity. In 1981, she was crowned Queen of Gospel Music. And today, she continues to produce some royal music. Here she is at number 19 with In the Fire.

0: Escalade number 19. At number 18, the group that Janet got her start with, the Lefevers. But today, it's an all-male quartet. Their new song is called Whatever Hallelujah. Mike Lefever says he enjoys listening to just the music track itself.
1: If you actually take the lyrics away from the song itself and listen to the track that was cut, it was just genius. The inflections and the way it was arranged, and of course Gordon Moat played the piano, and just some of the things he did, and it was just I could sit and listen to that track over and over and be entertained by the track. But a lot of people don't hear that. They don't really pay that much attention to what the music's doing. But I just love that track on that song.
0: That's Mike Lefever. That makes me just want to listen more closely to the music. But the guys are singing on this one, the fastest rising song in the top 20, Whatever Hallelujah, at number 18.

0: Hallelujah. That's the Lefevre Quartet at number 18. These are the top 20 songs in Southern Gospel, and we'll be back in just a moment with another great quartet. I'm Rodney Balcom, and you're listening to The Gospel Greats.
1: Joshua 1:8 says, "This book of the law shall not depart from your mouth. You shall meditate on it day and night, and be careful to according to all that is written in it, and then your way will be prosperous, and everything you do, you'll have success."
2: This is Focus on the Family Minute with Russ Crossan, talking about how most people have the wrong idea of success and how they should actually define it.
1: So, Jim, I used to read that and think, Joshua 1:8, I'm going to have money. But read it more slowly. What's the Bible say? Love your wife as Christ loved the church, you're successful. Deuteronomy 8, train up your kids. It says, do according to what's written in here, and then you're successful. So true success has nothing to do with money. It has to do with doing what the Bible says, which is love my wife, train up my children the way they should go, work heartily for my employer, Colossians 3:23. And so we have bought the wrong definition of success, which has really exacerbated the problem of balance.
2: More from Russ Crossan on what true success is and what the Bible says about it at FamilyMinute.org.
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0: Welcome back to the countdown of the top 20 songs in Southern Gospel on The Gospel Greats. I'm Rodney Balcom. We're up to number 17 with a song from the Poet Voices. Bill Cross is part of the 2026 group of inductees into the SGMA Hall of Fame. Certainly deserving of the spot, Bill Cross has been singing and writing great gospel music for half a century. The Poet Voices step up to number 17 with a song from their album, It Won't Be Long, Now I'm On My Way.

0: my way. That's the Poet Voices at number 17. The Perrys this year have solidified their front line with the addition of Cole Watson. Joseph Reed gives us details.
1: He and his lovely wife, Brooklyn, will now be part of their family. They've been feeling a little change in their ministry over the past little while, and Cole has been traveling with the Kingsmen for almost 4 years. So he'll be changing ministries, but Cole has such a big heart to do what God has called him to do. Without a doubt, we all know that God is in this. So we're excited for you all to see Cole on the road with us. He'll be joining us on the road here in just a couple of weeks. And we want you to follow the Perrys on Bands in Town and on social media and come be a part of the ride. God is faithful.
0: That's Joseph Reed, and here are the Perrys with By the Blood at number 16.

0: Number 16, the Perrys with By the Blood. As groups travel around the country for performance dates, they become dining experts. Aaron Swain of the Justified Quartet talks about some of their food choices.
1: Well, thankfully with Justified, none of us are all that picky. So when it comes time to figure out what we want to eat, it's usually just a matter of looking around, seeing what has a big enough parking lot for us to park in, and then we just go in and have at it. With Anthony and I driving up from Tennessee to Indiana to meet up with Tony to go sing, usually we're looking for a Cracker Barrel because both of us really like that place. As a group, seems like the Culver's has been pretty readily available, the places we've sang at the past few months, and so usually we've ended up there because it's hard to go wrong with a Butterburger and cheese curds and a frozen custard for dessert, in my opinion.
0: That's Aaron Swain, and here is the Justified Quartet with Beyond the Storm at number 15.

0: 15 Beyond the Storm. That's the Justified Quartet. Coming up, more of the countdown, and we'll enjoy a countdown bonus cut from Sold Out.
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4: Sunny and hot 100 today. We'll see clear skies and 75 tonight, 102 on your Sunday, and tomorrow night's low 77. Sunny and hot Monday, 101, and the 100-degree days continue Tuesday and Wednesday. Once again, sunny 100 today.
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0: Welcome back. We're counting down the top 20 songs according to the Singing News Magazine September chart. At number 14, it's the Mark Trammell Quartet. Their tenor singer, Stephen Adair, takes on the Danny Funderburk Classic, For What Earthly Reason.
6: The old adage is the greatest form of flattery is imitation, what they say. And I don't want to imitate Danny, but he is my favorite tenor, and not only because of what he's accomplished, but the man is an incredible singer. And the marriage of his voice and that song was just something that's, it's a once-in-a-lifetime type deal. And so I couldn't help but not think of Danny and him singing it. And that song, I hate to use the word Bible stories because it's not really a story, but what better lyric than to talk about God giving himself for us? Mm-hmm. I mean, that's incredible. And so when you're singing words like that, it just, it's overwhelming in every aspect.
0: That's Stephen Adair, and here's the Mark Trammell Quartet at number 14, For What Earthly Reason?

For What Earthly Reason, that's the Mark Trammell Quartet at number 14. Before we climb up to number 13, I'd like to debut a new song from the sold-out trio. Matt Rankin, Jason McAtee, and Blake Walker make up the group. They have a new project coming out soon called Fight. Here's our countdown bonus cut. I Know a Name.

0: name. That's the Sold Out Trio with a countdown bonus cut. Hope you enjoyed that. And now back to the countdown with our highest debuting song on the chart. It comes from Scotty Inman. Scotty gives us a little background on writing the song.
1: I was in the writer's room with Jimmy Erie and Kenneth Turner West, and we were going through song titles, and Jimmy goes, I've got this song idea about how nobody can help a broken person like a broken person. Don't let the shame and the guilt of your past keep you from helping somebody else, you know, because most likely in a crowd of any size at all, somebody's dealing with something that you may be able to help them with their breakthrough. But the light went off when we were writing it and we got to the hook, nobody helps a broken man like a broken man can. And when we got that line, we knew that we were onto something.
0: That's Scotty Inman, and here he is with Broken Man Can at number 13.

0: Scotty Inman with Broken Man Can. The countdown continues in a moment. Plus, we'll have our Southern Gospel headlines of the week coming up.
1: Welcome to Breakpoint, a daily look at an ever-changing culture through the lens of unchanging truth. For the Colson Center, I'm John Stone Street. Earlier this week, President Trump and Education Secretary Linda McMahon announced a crackdown on school districts that assist students with so-called transitioning without parental consent. Citing the Family Education Rights and Privacy Act, Trump said this, quote, "Every public school in America is on notice. If they tell a child that they're trapped in the wrong body, they are committing child abuse," end quote. The administration's actions are, of course, in stark contrast to the previous one. Almost immediately, advocates began to accuse the administration of lying about transgender children. Lisa Leitner wrote this in an article for MSN.com, quote, "No, schools are not secretly medically transitioning children. They're not prescribing hormones. They're not performing gender-affirming surgery. Teachers are not administering puberty blockers. Guidance counselors are not secretly arranging medical transitions behind parents' backs," end quote. It was as if a common script had been distributed. It became a loud chorus of just denial. Deny what parents are in fact claiming. Deny that teachers, counselors, and after-school clubs taught and even targeted certain children with gender ideology. Deny that students were treated as if they were the opposite sex on campus with new names, pronouns, and even sometimes outfits, all while hiding this social transition from parents. And yet, moms and dads from California to Maine keep reporting that though their children were questioning their bodies and exploring identities, they were never notified by school officials. In many cases, these children were encouraged and assisted in this confusion by school officials. Often, if parents learned about their child's mental distress and protested, they were met with psychological threats like, "Would you rather have a living son or a dead daughter?" And in some states, even legal threats for so-called dead-naming their children. But everyone should know, especially anyone being gaslighted by this it-never-happened talking point, there are receipts. Aaron Lee, director of Protect Kids Colorado, posted those receipts on X, and they included her own story. I quote, "Fascinating how so many

0: people out here are saying this doesn't happen and this is a made-up MAGA problem. Let me shed some light. This happened to my little girl. I went public and discovered it happened to many others. I sued all the way to the Supreme Court, along with other affected parents. The school district admitted to and defended it in legal documents. Justice Alito called our case troubling and tragic and an issue of great and growing national importance. It was a living nightmare that almost destroyed my child. Lee then cited numerous other examples, included 6 cases that have reached the Supreme Court and another 14 that are working their way up through the lower courts. This thing that isn't happening is apparently happening all over the country. Alliance Defending Freedom has reported on numerous cases and now represents a growing number of parents who were kept in the dark by school officials. In one of his opinions, Justice Alito cited an estimated 6,000 public schools in the U.S. now operate under so-called gender-affirming policies that specifically exclude parents. And a group known as Defending Education keeps a list of offending school districts online. So thank God for these efforts by the White House to rein in the madness. But especially thank God for those moms, dads, and grandparents who stood up to the lies that were being sold to their children in secret and are now willing to expose them in public. We owe it to them to stand with them, and especially to their children, share these stories. For the Colson Center, I'm John Stone Street with Breakpoint.
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4: Welcome back. Our Southern Gospel headlines for the week are coming up. Right now, Paid in Full occupies the number 12 position with their song, What Victory.

0: Victory from the album Louder, that's Paid in Full at number 12. And now for Southern Gospel Headlines of the Week. Gail Tackett, known to most of his friends and family as Tank Tackett, passed away on August 12th. Tank performed with the Newsmen in the late 1960s. He also played bass guitar for the Gospel Harmony Boys from 1969 to 71. He was a member of the Envoys in the mid-1970s, and he had stints with several other groups over the years, including the Tribunes, the Golfs, the Rebels, the Weatherfords, the Plainsmen, and the Songfellows Quartet. He briefly sang tenor for the Statesmen in 1993. Our condolences to his many friends and family. Joseph and Lindsay Habedank are eagerly awaiting the arrival of their twins.
1: Hey everybody, Joseph Habedank here. Just wanted to give you a quick update on Lindsay and the twins. They are growing and doing really, really well. They are supposed to be around 3 pounds at this point, and they are well over 3 pounds, both of them, 3.5 pounds. So they're actually growing faster than a singleton, which is pretty amazing considering how small Lindsay is. But we are so excited to meet them. We have a schedule for September 30th for them to arrive into this world, and we are so excited. Please pray for Lindsay. She's having some lightheadedness and her blood pressure. So her blood pressure is getting kind of low. And she's anemic, so she could use your prayers. We're very grateful that the girls are doing well, but we want her to be healthy as well. So thank you all so much for your prayers. It's such an exciting time in our lives, and I hope to see you all out on the road soon.
0: That's Joseph Habedank. Our thoughts and prayers are with both Joseph and Lindsay in these final weeks of pregnancy. And those are the Southern Gospel Headlines of the Week. We're back to the countdown with our number 11 song. It's The Neelands from the album Loving You. Three Nails Instead.

0: three nails instead. The Neelands at number 11. And that wraps things up for the bottom half of the countdown. Coming up in hour two, the top 10 songs in Southern Gospel. I'm Rodney Baucom, and you're listening to The Gospel Greats.
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2: Sunny and hot 100 today. We'll see clear skies and 75 tonight. 102 on your Sunday, and tomorrow night's low 77. Sunny and hot Monday, 101, and the 100-degree days continue Tuesday and Wednesday. Once again, sunny 100 today.
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0: Hello, friend, and welcome back for hour two of The Gospel Greats, the greatest songs about the greatest message, the gospel. I'm Rodney Baucom, and coming up this hour, we'll continue counting down the top 20 songs in Southern Gospel.
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5: And I think it's really going to bless a lot of people.
0: It's all great gospel coming up in hour two of The Gospel Greats. At number 10, the top song from last month appears. It's from Peach Goldman, Expecting a Mountain.

0: Respecting a Mountain, that's Peach Goldman at number 10. At number 9, the Kingdom Ayers inch up two spots with a song that features Andy Stringfield. It talks about life hurts, God heals.
1: I'm really excited about this song. This song was actually sent to us a couple of years ago before four of these guys were even here yet. And we always say that a song has to minister to us before it can minister to anybody else, before we can sing it and present it, you know. And I heard this song, and this came at a time, and I was going through some personal struggles in my life at the time, and it was just the perfect time for me, this song. And I listened to the demo, and I cried a little bit, and I told the guy, I said, we got to do this song. I said, I love this song. It's so powerful. I really believe in it, and I think it's really going to bless a lot of people.
0: That's Andy Stringfield, and here are the Kingdom Ayers with Life Hurts, God Heals.

0: Number 9, the Kingdom Heirs with Life Hurts, God Heals. At number 8, the Cragans. Last year, the group had a change when Jordan Cragan's sister Savannah left the group as she started her family with a baby last October. The group kept it in the family by adding Jordan's niece, Denicia Innocent.
1: I cannot wait for everyone to hear Denicia sing. We had a few desires with this hire. We wanted to keep it in the family. We wanted to maintain our family dynamic. We also wanted to maintain some of our musical distinctives, which one of those, I would say, is our tight family harmony. And Denicia helps us check all of those boxes. She's a sweetheart, and we think everybody is really going to love her.
0: That's Jordan Cragan. You'll hear her on this song at number 8, God's Love and Me. Here are the Cragans.

0: Craigens with God's Love and Me. It's a buffet of great music, and we're back to the countdown in just a moment. I'm Rodney Baucom, and you're listening to The Gospel Greats.
1: This is Max Lucado. Dare we think the unthinkable, that God will hear our prayers, that He will listen when we speak? If you were to pray a faith-empowered prayer, what would you say? Then say it. Let faith fuel your prayers, and let prayers put starch in your faith. Will God give you what you request? Yes, He will. He may do so in a different form than you ask for, or a different time frame than you prefer. But it is Jesus who is the yes to all of God's promises. 2 Corinthians chapter 1 and verse 20. Let's renew our commitment to unreasonable, unquenchable, unthinkable prayer. Let's ask God to resurrect hope that is perished and dreams that are buried. This is Max Lucado.
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0: Welcome back to Kingsman's new project, Still Jesus, has just been released, featuring many re-recordings of classic Kingsman hits. But this is a new one at number 7, When Sunday Morning Dawned.

0: When Sunday Morning Dawn, that's the Kingsmen at number 7. At number 6, the Guardians jumped 10 spots on the chart with the song I Know You. Pat Barker talks about the song.
1: John wrote every song on this album. There was co-writers, of course, but this is one of the first albums I know of that the Guardians have done where John wrote all of the songs. And so this one I dearly love. He wrote it with Rodney Griffin. And it just says, you know, I know me. I know who I am in real life. I know who I am when nobody's looking. I know the struggles. I know the hurts. I know people don't see that. They see you on a stage. They see you behind the table. You're all smiles. They see you at church when you know what to say. You know, they see all that, but they don't see your struggles, and we all have them. The only other one who knows me like that is God. He knows me. He knows everything. Yet, he gave his life for me. He died for me. While I was a sinner, Christ laid down his life for me. And so the line, the hook for me is, I'm glad he knows me. I really am. But I am thankful that I know him. He has allowed me to know him personally, even though he knows me personally and all the struggles. He still allows me to know him. It is a wonderful song. And then it goes into this great chorus of saying all the attributes of God. He's holy. He's faithful. He's righteous. He's all those things I could never be. And yet he still knows me and loves me. It's one of my favorite songs on the new album. I love it.
0: That's Pat Barker. And here is the number 6 song from the album Where Healing Happens, I Know You.

the mark 1,000 times, and somehow that would only be the start. If I know me, I could fail to trust you, Lord.

0: I Know You. That's the Guardians at number 6. Edging up 2 spots on the countdown, it's the Wisnitz. They're putting finishing touches on a new album, but this comes from their project He Made a Way. Here are the Wisnitz at number 5. It's Only by the Blood.
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0: It's Only by the Blood. That's the Wishnitz at number 5. We're entering the zone of hits. The top 4 songs in Southern Gospel are coming up.
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2: Sunny and hot 100 today. We'll see clear skies and 75 tonight. 102 on your Sunday, and tomorrow night's low 77. Sunny and hot Monday, 101, and the 100-degree days continue Tuesday and Wednesday. Once again, sunny 100 today.
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0: Welcome back. We're up to number 4 with the Mylan Hayes family. They are, of course, part of the Hymn Sing group of artists. They have a hefty schedule of dates for the fall. You can see the full schedule at gospelmusichymnsing.com. They may be coming close to you. Here's the Mylan Hayes family with Garden Tomb at number 4.
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0: Number four on the top 20, that's the Mylon Hayes Family with Garden Tomb. At number three, their hymn-sing friend's Greater Vision, Rodney Griffin wrote, If These Walls Could Talk.
1: We've been privileged through the years. Greater Vision has gotten to go with Dr. Charles Stanley to Israel. It's been really neat to see these places where the Lord walked and where the Bible was written. I remember we got to visit Jericho, and I remember our guide saying, this is Jericho, and this is where the walls fell down. And he said, you know, we still haven't found those walls. We cannot find them. And I thought, wow, that's interesting. When God brings the walls down, He does such a great job that you can't even find the remnants of them. And if these walls buried beneath the ground could talk, they could tell us about the overpowering awesomeness of God that just commanded them to fall.
0: That's Rodney Griffin, and here's Greater Vision, If These Walls Could Talk, at number three.
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0: number three, that's Greater Vision, If These Walls Could Talk. The number two song in Southern Gospel comes from Karen Peck in New River. Karen says people are connecting with this song.
1: We are extremely thankful and grateful that the song God Gives Good Answers is connecting with the audience, and we're so thankful to all of the DJs for playing this song. It was actually inspired, the writing was inspired by my mom. Mama passed away 2 years ago, but 2 weeks before she passed, she said, "I've prayed to God and God gives good answers." And we love that phrase so much that we put that in her obituary as some of the last words that our mom said while she was on this earth, "God gives good answers." Then I couldn't get away from the phrase, and so I got with the great songwriters Kenna Turner West and Jimmy Yeary, and we wrote the song God Gives Good Answers. I pray this song will be an encouragement to all of you who hears it.
0: That's Karen Peck, and here's Karen Peck in New River with God Gives Good Answers at number two.

0: Lauren Peck and New River, God gives good answers. All that remains is that number one song in Southern Gospel. It's coming up next right here on the Gospel Greats.
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0: song is coming up. First, let's recap our top 10 list. At number 10, it was Expecting a Mountain with Peach Goldman. The Kingdom Heirs at number 9 with Life Hurts, God Heals. At number 8, God's Love and Me, The Kragans. The Kingsmen in at number 7, When Sunday Morning Dawned. The Guardians at number 6, I Know You. It's Only by the Blood, The Wisnets at number 5. The number 4 song, The Mylan Hayes Family with Garden Tomb. If These Walls Could Talk, Greater Vision's newest at number 3. And at number 2, God Gives Good Answers from Karen Peck and New River. The top spot on the chart belongs to the Down East Boys. They have had quite a year with the release of their Irish Christmas record last year. That was a big hit. And they've had a regular stream of number one songs in the past few years. Their concert schedule has picked up. The Down East Boys are a ministry force on the stage. I asked Ricky Carden what he attributes the recent ministry growth to.
1: I talked to Kenna West the other night. And Kenna has so many songs that's been played on your program. And Kenna West has become a really good friend to me, and my wife loves her, and they just love to hang out and talk. And Kenna just looked at me the other night, and we had finished the program, and she had heard us sing, and she came back to the table, and she said, I just believe God's just giving favor for faithfulness. And maybe that's what we can attribute it to. I would like to tell you we've gotten better with age, or I've learned some new thing, but really we're doing what we always did. We're just trying to pick the very best songs we can, trying to record them the very best way we can, and then get on stage and try to share the message in those songs the very best that we can. And I believe it's just time that the Lord says, hey, we're just going to bless you for the faithfulness and the friends that I've been able to make, and these guys being with me have been able to

0: everything you do as part of this effort. And if you'll do that, God will bless the work. And that's in anything we do.
1: That's Ricky Carden. He's the lead singer and owner of the group. The tenor is Doug Pittman. Their baritone is Caden Howell. And their bass singer is Brandon Berry. Here are the Down East Boys with our number one song, Preach Jesus.

Jesus, that's the Down East Boys at number one. Down East Boys at number one. And that'll wrap things up for the program today. Special thanks to Rick Francis of the Singing News Magazine, who compiles the airplay data from reporting radio stations. If you have a request for an upcoming program, please feel free to reach out to us on our 24-hour request line. 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Coming up next.

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1: I always tell people I knew gospel songs before I knew Jesus.
0: Scotty Inman has a new record coming out, and we'll talk about it and hear the music on next week's program. I'm Rodney Balcom. Thank you for listening today. Remember, the gospel is the good news. Let's all strive to know him and to make him known. And we'll look for you again next week right here, Lord willing, with more of the Gospel Greats.
2: It's not just what we play, it's who he is. God did it. Faithful, powerful, good, and worthy. Worship lives here. The House of Praise.

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4: Sunny and hot, 100 today. We'll see clear skies and 75 tonight. 102 on your Sunday, and tomorrow night's low 77. Sunny and hot Monday, 101, and the 100 degree days continue Tuesday and Wednesday. Once again, sunny 100 today.
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6: Because the world says you can only have peace when there's no chaos, or you can only have peace when everything's going exactly as you would like it to go. 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
5: Thanks for joining us. I'm John Fuller.
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5: Here now, Dave and Ashley Willis speaking at a marriage conference sponsored by Church of the Highlands in Birmingham, Alabama, on today's episode of Focus on the Family with Jim Daly.
8: We're going to dive into this talk for the time we have in this session, talk about kind of peace in the home.
6: Absolutely.
8: And here's the first principle. We can't control all the chaos happening in the world, but we can control whether or not we allow God's peace to reign in our hearts and our homes.
6: Right.
8: Like, guys, the world is nuts right now. Like, if you turn on the news for 5 minutes, you're just going to feel just that lack of peace because there's just chaos happening everywhere. And we can't control all of it. We need to be responsible to do what we can in our communities and globally even to be about bringing God's peace and God's kingdom to this broken world. But we're going to realize we can't control all of it. But what we do have more control than we realize of is what happens in our own home.
6: Right.
8: Is our own home going to be a sanctuary and safe place where we as a couple, us, our kids, whoever is there, can experience God's peace in a place where there's joy and laughter and a place where we can bring the troubles of life and deal with them together and pray about them, but ultimately it's going to be a place of peace. And maybe you didn't grow up in a house like that. Maybe you grew up in chaos and you think that's just how home has to be, but you get the opportunity and the responsibility to break and change that cycle in your home, because you're not responsible for the kind of home you grew up in, but you're completely responsible for the kind of home your kids are growing up
6: yep.
8: in. And we've got the opportunity to say, I want it to look different than it did for me. I want it to look different than it did in my grandparents' generation. Maybe they didn't know the Lord. Maybe they didn't know any better. But now God is showing us there's a different and better way. And we're going to talk about how to live in that reality in our homes. So one time we accidentally, on a road trip, left one of our children at a gas station. He's a middle child. He's used to it. But no. So we stopped, bathroom break, because somebody with that many kids, somebody's always got to go. And so we pull off the road, and I'm mad, and I'm in a hurry, and we get there, and it's a one-seater, and there's this huge long line for this one seat, and I'm like, we're not doing this. Like, we got a car full of boys. We'll find a tree. We'll find something. We're not doing this. So, like, let's load back up. And we get loaded up, and we start driving down the road, and my oldest in the back, a few minutes later, he is, hey, Dad. Where's Connor? And I'm like, what? And he's like, yeah, I don't think he's here. And I look back, and sure enough, he wasn't. So we drive all the way back to this gas station, and Connor had stayed in that line and had made it all the way up the line and was now in there. And so I run to the front of the line, I'm beating on the door. Connor, are you in there, buddy? And he's like, hey, Dad, I'm in here. I'm like, oh, good. I was just worried about you. You were taking a while. I told your brothers we couldn't get snacks here, but how about when you get out, you pick out whatever snack you want and all this stuff. And,
6: yes.
8: You know, we got, he was fine. But I didn't feel so bad because Jesus' parents did that. Have you read this in the Bible? The people that God picked to raise his son lost Jesus for 3 days, guys. I mean, this was like 15 minutes. Mary, you know, the Mary, did you know? That Jesus is missing and you need to put out an Amber Alert because it was like a day before they even knew he was gone. And I think God put stuff like that in the Bible just to make us feel better. Like, you know what? Because I just picture Mary and Joseph. Like, can you imagine that search? Like, what are they feeling when you lose Jesus? What marriage moment is that? Like, we're definitely going to hell. We lost Jesus. Like, we lost Jesus. I didn't even know that was theologically possible, and we've literally lost him. But they found him, and it worked out. It's all in the Bible. I don't make any of this stuff up. It's in the Bible.
6: Yes.
8: But I'm saying, like, every home has experienced some chaos.
6: Mm-hmm.
8: Every home has had moments of imperfection, moments when we need God's grace. But truly, the good part is through it all, because of his ever-present indwelling of the Holy Spirit within us, we don't lose Jesus. He's with us through it all.
6: That's right.
8: And whatever chaos you brought in here this weekend, whatever fear, whatever uncertainty, whatever panic, whatever you're wrestling with, first off, the first thing I want you to know before we dive into the truth of God's word and what he wants us to know in those moments is you're not alone. And here's part of the reason how I know you're not alone. Every one of us in life are going to face moments that we just feel like, I'm not equipped to deal with this. I'm not equipped to deal with what's happening in my marriage right now. I'm not equipped to deal with the news of wars and panic and chaos and all these things happening all over the world. I'm just not equipped and I don't know what to do. And the most underlined Bible verse kind of speaks to the same thing, because this was underlined the most.
6: It's Philippians 4, 6, and 7. Don't worry about anything. Instead, pray about everything. Tell God what you need and thank him for all he has done. Then you will experience God's peace, which exceeds anything we can understand. His peace will guard your hearts and minds as you live in Christ Jesus. And you guys, one of my favorite parts of this verse is where it talks about how God's peace is something that exceeds anything we can understand. And those of you who've had those heart-wrenching moments where literally it takes your breath away, like you've had such a great loss, or you've just experienced heartbreak beyond anything that you could ever even imagine. And in that moment, when you really turned to the Lord, you had a supernatural peace that you can't even explain. And I know we've had that in our life, and we're going to share a little bit about that. But that's the thing about God's peace, is it's not really how the world defines peace. Because the world says you can only have peace when there's no chaos, or you can only have peace when everything's going exactly as you would like it to go. But the truth is, every time we read about peace in the Bible, it really has nothing to do with our circumstances. And I take great comfort in the fact that we have a God, we have a Savior, who is always all too ready to give us peace in the midst of it. And you guys, sometimes he provides peace by changing our circumstances, but most of the time, it has nothing to do with that change of circumstances, but everything to do with the presence, just his presence, of knowing that we're not alone, of knowing that he never wastes our pain, of knowing that he really is the Prince of Peace in our life.
8: And so how do we get it? How do we keep it? Peace, as the Bible describes it, is this. It's a gift from God that we must pursue, promote, and protect. Something that Jesus, the Prince of Peace, wants you to have in your marriage and in your heart and in your home, even in those brokenhearted seasons, because as the Bible says, he is near to the brokenhearted. He rescues those whose spirits are crushed. So while we have God's presence with us all the time, it's like the Bible saying we can experience God's presence in our life in a very unique way in those moments of heartbreak. And in those moments where it seems like everything is upside down, that's where we can sense our Savior most. He's always with us. He's omnipresent. He's always with us. But he says, I'm going to give you this extra portion of my grace and my presence in those moments when you need it most. I heard this mom who had 15 children one time being interviewed, and they asked, how do you love all your children the same? And she said, I don't love them all the same. And it kind of took the interviewer back, and the interviewer said, well, which one do you love the most? And she said, whichever one is hurting the most. And I think it's kind of a picture of the heart of God, our perfect, compassionate Father, that yes, he loves us all with a limitless love, but yet there's this special place in his heart that's just for those of his children in those moments where my kid's hurting.
6: Yes.
8: I mean, to me, one of the shortest verse in the Bible is so comforting. It just says Jesus wept. And it reminds me that we've got a Savior who's not distant from our pain. He knows what that feels like. And in our moments of tear and in our moments of pain, he is there to give us peace. Jesus says this, peace I leave with you. My peace I give to you. I do not give as the world gives. So don't let your hearts be troubled and do not be afraid. And Ashley did a kind of a word study a few years back on what that peace, what shalom really means, and discovered something that to me was just, it completely changed the way that I saw peace, because I used to see it the way she described a lot of us seeing it. It's just the absence of trouble. Mm-hmm. And there's always trouble around, and yet God calls us to live perpetually in peace. And I didn't understand what that looked like until she kind of did this deep dive into the Old Testament, and it was mind-blowing for me.
6: Yes. Years ago, I wrote a book called Peace Pirates, and I just have always longed to have God's peace in my life, like most of us in this room. And I, you know, after I went through my anxiety and depression battle, especially, I just really was like, how can I keep God's peace in my life? So I knew that the original Hebrew word for peace is shalom. And so when I went to those ancient Hebrew word pictures to see how they would have written shalom to each other, I found this, and they're going to put the picture on the screen here. So if you want to write this down, this is something that has meant the world to me. I still wear it on my wrist because I want to remember the meaning of what God's peace actually is in our lives. And it means this. God's peace is breaking the authority established by chaos. Breaking the authority established by chaos. And so when you really look at what that meaning is and how those Hebrews understood what their maker really meant when he talked about peace in their lives, when they would hear about God's peace in their lives, it meant nothing about the circumstances and everything about who is the authority in their life. So in essence, it's really about God being our authority and not letting anything else be our authority in our life. So we can't allow that addiction to be the authority in our life. We say, God, break this addiction, and you be the authority over my life so I don't feel like I'm thrown to and fro by the chaos in my life. It means breaking the anger that is in your home, not allowing that anger to be the authority, not allowing that to change how you think about your spouse and how you think about your circumstances, but allowing God to be your authority, where he says you're a masterpiece, that he has good plans for you. Yes, there are real diagnoses that we all face, but we cannot allow it to be our authority. We must say, God, you are still my authority. We know you don't waste pain. Lord, be the king over my life. And the more we keep on surrendering our lives to him and saying, God, you are the one, you are the authority over my life, the more we will experience his peace. And I don't know about you, but I think that's amazing. Because to me, that says that we can get through anything. That says that we always have a Savior right there for us, but it does taking us pursuing, promoting, and protecting the peace in our hearts and homes. But it starts with full surrender. And you guys, I know this isn't easy. It's so easy as human beings to be taken back by the circumstances that come our way. It's so easy to allow the enemy to let shame set in. But you guys, shame is not meant to be a staying place. It's a place of conviction that leads to repentance. Literally going the other way, walking away from the thing that is keeping you in shame. But it takes us recognizing what that thing is to be able to walk in that freedom.
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5: Welcome back to Focus on the Family with Jim Daly. 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
8: When she discovered that, it kind of helped the scales fall off my eyes to experience God's peace in a new way and the gift of that, to realize I don't have to be ever controlled or defined or ruled by any of the circumstances, any of the chaos that's happening outside in the world, because none of that is my authority. And it's just a reminder to me when I'm feeling fear or uncertainty or anxiety about that chaos or about whatever I might be facing, to run back into the arms of my Savior and remind myself that, Lord, you're my authority. You're my God. You're the one who's bigger than everything that I'm facing, and you love me more than I can imagine. And this pain that I'm facing is a temporary pain, because that's the promise we have as Christians. Every pain will ever face is a temporary pain, and every joy we'll ever experience is an eternal joy. And when we keep that perspective, it helps us to get through those difficult seasons, to know this too shall pass. This is temporary. And yet we have a very real enemy who does everything he can to try to make us feel overwhelmed by whatever is happening around us, because that's part of his game plan. He wants you to feel overwhelmed, isolated, alone, in shame, in bondage, in guilt, and to make you feel like the chaos has completely taken over. You know, we saw a kind of a visual reminder of this, you know, on a trip. We took a big birthday trip for Ashley a while back and went to a place we'd always wanted to go. And we're hiking through a forest in Costa Rica, which is just a beautiful place.
6: It is.
8: And so we were there hiking around, and we came across this big tree. And Ashley asked the tour guide, said, "What's up with this tree?"
6: Yeah.
8: And when he explained it, I don't know, it kind of was like a reinforcement of some of these principles. It ties into this.
6: I said, "Can you tell me more about it?" And he's like, "I'm so glad you asked me about this, because this tree is considered to be kind of a freak of nature." And he said, "It's actually a symbiotic tree. The tree that you're looking at used to have a host tree inside of it." And I was like, "What do you mean?" And he said, "Well, we actually call this tree the strangler tree." And he said, "And here's why. So the strangler tree forms a root system close to a healthy tree or host tree. And when it realizes that healthy tree has a good light source, good water source, good air source, and good nutrients, it basically kind of slivers its root towards the tree and tries to act like it's just being a friend of that tree. And scientists literally refer to what the strangler tree does to the host tree as nature's unwanted hug," which I just thought was really sweet and kind of creepy. But anyway, so he's basically going up near that tree like, "Hey, can I just, you know, can I get some of this sunlight with you? I just need a little bit, and maybe just a little bit of your water." And little by little, that strangler tree goes around and around and around, and its root system just keeps on getting tighter and tighter and tighter around the host tree before the host tree even realizes it. And it forms this fortress around it, like in that picture. And eventually, it sucks the life out of the host tree and literally chokes it out and takes all of its water source, all of its light source, all of the nutrients, and the very air that it needs to survive. And as I was looking at this, it reminded me of another thing I found in my research when I was researching shalom. And I found this other Hebrew word that is very closely related to shalom, and it's the word shalal. It's spelled S-H-A-L-A-L. It's taking authority or seizing authority by destructive means. Yeah. So when I saw that strangler tree, I was like, "Well, there's shalal. There's a physical example in nature of what shalal is." And, you know, thankfully, we don't have to be like that strangler tree, but I do feel like there's things in our life that are like strangler trees. There's things in our life, relationships in our life, habits in our life, that are literally sucking the very life out of us. And the enemy would love for us to believe that we got to have to be like that healthy tree and allow these things to overtake us. But we have a God that says he is greater, that there is nothing that he cannot overcome. There is nothing in our life that he cannot help us with. but we have to be able to recognize it. And it takes us being mindful and saying, Lord, search my heart. And even as a married couple, Lord, search our hearts. Please reveal the strangler trees in our life. Because just like that strangler tree was so crafty with that host tree, there's little blind spots in our life where we get going on autopilot and we're just trucking along. And before you know it, there's this thing in our life and we're like that host tree. And we're all of a sudden, it's like we have this fortress around us and we can't really think clearly and we can't really see clearly. And our relationship is a little bit rocky and we're like, what happened? And that's why we got to keep rooted and surrendered to the Lord, because he will help us to see what these things are. And I'm telling y'all, we have a powerful God that comes in and rescues us and busts up that root system and says, he is my child, she is my child, stop messing with my kids.
9: That's right.
6: And I just want to say this, that we have a God that, you know, we know in the word it says he raises dead things to life. Well, he raises dead marriages to life. Like, you might have come to this conference and felt like this is our last ditch effort. We're going to go through the motions. We're going to say we did it. You know, we went through the motions. We tried. But I want you to know that God has you here for a reason, because he wants to give you something new. He is doing something new for you, and he is bringing you new life. And he can take your marriage to a place that you never thought it could go. But it takes time. It takes also honesty, takes vulnerability, and being willing to reveal the strangler trees in your life and allow God to do the work that he needs to do to make you healthy once again.
8: And that's a powerful and beautiful picture of what God wants for all of us. And so how do we get there? We remember to embrace peace when we remember we don't have to carry our burdens alone. And in marriage especially, we should never carry our burdens alone. So you have a burden bearer in Christ and also in your spouse. First in Christ, Jesus said, come to me all who are weary and carry heavy burdens and I will give you rest. That our Savior is calling us to him and saying, let me take that weight off your shoulders. You were never meant to carry it. Let me carry that for you. As you just put your trust and your hope in me, let me walk with you through this. And then within marriage, we should do this, carry each other's burdens. And in this way, you will fulfill the law of Christ. That your joys in marriage, when you share your joys, the joys get twice as joyful. And in marriage, when you share your burdens, the burdens get less than half as heavy. Because when we're sharing each other's burdens, it makes the load much easier to bear. And like Ashley said yesterday, that's why there's never just his burden or her burden. It's always ours. It's always something we're going to face together. And I think that we miss out on that sometimes because we're prone to focus on the wrong things. Like, the enemy is a great distractor and he wants to get your eyes focused on the wrong things. He wants your eyes focused on everything that you feel is wrong with your spouse, or everything they're doing that annoys you, or everything that's chaotic out in the world, or everything that you feel is wrong with yourself. And we've got to sometimes start by shifting our perspective and say, Lord, help me to be Philippians 4:8. Let me fix my mind and my thoughts on that which is good and beautiful and pleasing and excellent and worthy of praise. It doesn't mean I put my head in the sand and pretend like the problems aren't there, but it lets me look at those struggles with the right perspective. We've got to be able to put our perspective and our eyes on the right thing, because you're going to find whatever you keep looking for. Jesus said, whatever you keep seeking is what you will find. So if you're always looking for a reason to be stressed, you're going to find reasons to be stressed. If you're always looking for those annoying things your spouse does, then those annoying things your spouse does are all you're going to see. But if you switch your perspective and say, Lord, help me to see the reasons to be thankful. Help me to see the reasons to be joyful, God. Help me to be reminded of your promises. Help me to put my eyes on the right place. Because sometimes we don't know, Lord, where do you want me to fix my focus? Where should I be looking? Because there's all different kinds of things competing for my attention. And help my eyes, my heart, to be drawn to what you want me to focus on. Yeah. And where he's going to draw your eyes over and over again is to that which is good and lovely and pleasing and excellent, worthy of praise. And when he draws your mind to something that's negative within yourself, it's because it's the Holy Spirit's way of conviction to say, I'm drawing your eyes here because even though it's uncomfortable, it's a place where I want to work in
6: right.
8: you.
6: Yes.
8: It's a place where I want to come alongside you and bring healing. When he draws your eyes to something that's broken in the marriage, it's because he's saying, you know, this is a problem you guys have let grow worse by completely avoiding it. And I want you to, as a team, come alongside me and let me carry you through this. But this is something that has to be addressed, because until you deal with this, mm-hmm. it's going to be what's holding you back. And so part of our prayer should always be, Lord, don't let me have blind spots. Show me what within me you need me to work on, what within our marriage you need me to work on, but help me always to defer to kindness and to look for the good in my spouse and to be their biggest encourager and not their biggest critic. Some people, have you ever been around somebody who acts like criticism is their spiritual gift? Have you ever been around these folks? They'll make it churchy. They won't call it criticism. They'll call it discernment. I'm just discerning. I can tell everything that's wrong with you. It's like, that's not a spiritual gift. You're being a jerk and making it sound churchy. But encouragement is a spiritual gift, and it's one we're called to give. We've got to be each other's biggest encouragement.
5: And that's where we'll end this message from Dave and Ashley Willis, speaking at Church of the Highlands in Birmingham, Alabama, on today's episode of Focus on the Family with Jim Daly.
7: What a great message, John. And I want to thank Dave and Ashley for allowing us to share it with our listeners, with you. I love Dave's final point that we tend to magnify whatever we focus on, and we need to be mindful of that. It's really not that hard to change our focus and be an encourager to our spouse and our children. And if you struggle with that, let me remind you that Focus on the Family has a great team of caring Christian counselors that would be happy to give you a free one-time consultation. These are really talented, compassionate folks that can listen to your story, pray with you, and offer some helpful follow-up resources. Here's what we heard from Betsy about her experience with the team. Over the years of raising four kids, I've spoken to your counselors for prayer and received so much support, as well as several helpful books. A few years ago, my grown daughters called Focus for prayer and advice on a situation that involved a family conflict. I was so blessed that they too looked to Focus on the Family for counsel. Thank you for being there for all of us. And that's amazing.
5: It really is. What a testimony to God's goodness to use this ministry to make generational impact.
7: Yeah, and we can't do it alone. We thank the Lord for the work he's done through our counselors, and we are also thankful to the families that regularly donate to support the ministry and that counseling work. You're making it possible to help other families like Betsy's. And if you haven't given to Focus, may I ask you to consider doing so. You can do ministry by financially supporting us. I believe that's how the Lord sees it. I will commit to running Focus effectively and efficiently so you can do ministry through it. The best way to help us is with a monthly pledge. 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It's the consistency that helps us balance our budget and plan for future outreach. And when you make a monthly pledge of any amount, we'd like to send you a book written by Ashley Willis called Peace Pirates, Conquering the Beliefs and Behaviors That Steal Your Treasure in Motherhood. 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We can also send you the book for a one-time gift of any amount.
5: Yeah, take the next step in pursuing shalom in your home with this great book from Ashley Willis. 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I'm John Fuller, inviting you back as we help you and your family thrive in Christ.

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0: And now, your local forecast for northern Oklahoma and southern Kansas on the House of Praise.
3: Sunny and hot, 100 today. We'll see clear skies and 75 tonight. 102 on your Sunday, and tomorrow night's low 77. Sunny and hot Monday, 101, and the 100-degree days continue Tuesday and Wednesday. Once again, sunny 100 today.
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0: Oh, hey.
1: I thought I saw somebody creeping around here. What are you doing, Matthew?
0: Leaving this by the door for you. Just pretend you didn't see me.
1: Oh, hold up. What is it?
0: The schematics for the X300. I had a few online connections. It shows how everything works. I know you don't have a machine anymore, but you guys can see what it does. I hope you have fun with it.
1: You don't expect to join in?
0: No. This isn't a bribe or a way to get back. Call it a parting gift. I'm sorry about everything that happened.
1: Interesting. We still have the X300.
0: You do? But I thought...
1: We didn't tell you because we wanted to know if you were acting like our friend to get to a cool machine, or because you really wanted to hang out with us.
0: Oh.
1: The guy who took it away brought it back because he couldn't figure out how it worked. I guess he didn't have the schematic.
0: You just have to know where to look.
1: Yep. You have a knack for that. Here, hold on to the schematics until tomorrow.
0: Tomorrow?
1: Yeah. Be at the club at 4. We'd never be able to figure out how to read them anyway.
0: Okay. Oh, and about Emily.
1: What about her?
0: She was just trying to be a good friend to me.
1: Yeah, we noticed. See you tomorrow.
0: Yeah, tomorrow.
2: Even though it can take a lifetime to earn the trust of a friend, a single bad decision or a moment of betrayal can damage that trust. That's why we have to think carefully about what we do and how it may affect those around us. We should always ask ourselves a few basic questions like, am I breaking a promise or going back on my word? How would I feel if my friends did to me what I'm about to do to them? Would God be pleased with what I'm about to do? Stop, think, and pray before we say or do anything. That could save us a lot of trouble and keep trust in our relationships. Have you ever hurt a friend and then regretted it later? If you feel like you can share it with me, why don't you just write to me at Adventures in Odyssey, Colorado Springs, Colorado, 80995. In Canada, that address is Box 9800, Vancouver, BC, V6B4G3. 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Our cast included Zach Callison, Christina Pacelli, Adam Wiley, and Robin Knight. And I'm Chris, hoping you'll join us again next time for more Adventures in Odyssey.
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11: Sunny and hot 100 today. We'll see clear skies and 75 tonight. 102 on your Sunday, and tomorrow night's low 77. Sunny and hot Monday, 101, and the 100-degree days continue Tuesday and Wednesday. Once again, sunny 100 today.

Franny Cash used to be in We the Kingdom. Now she's singing her songs, like Jesus All Along. Great song on the House of Praise. Worship lives here. Good Saturday morning. I'm Don. Thanks for listening today. We appreciate you. Here's Phil Wickham, Homesick for Heaven, House of Praise. My heart.

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Keep your heart lifted in the house of praise.

Sav Schlatter running back to you on the House of Praise. Just remember, do all the good you can by all the means you can and all the ways you can and all the places you can at all the times you can to all the people you can as long as you ever can.

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0: And now, your local forecast for northern Oklahoma and southern Kansas on the House of Praise.
5: Sunny and hot, 100 today. We'll see clear skies and 75 tonight. 102 on your Sunday, and tomorrow night's low 77. Sunny and hot Monday, 101, and the 100-degree days continue Tuesday and Wednesday. Once again, sunny 100 today.

Everything I need, the Father has it, and every single time, the Lord will provide. That is Passion on the House of Praise. Worship lives here. I'm Don with Tasha Layton.

0: Whether you're working, driving, or praying, God is good and God is here.
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0: The House of Praise.

Megan Woods with I Believe You on the House of Praise. Worship lives here. I'm Don Burns. And on the way in minutes, a classic from Cody Carnes. Also on the way in about 10 minutes, the new one from Matthew West. Right now, it's Poets and Prophets. This one's called Make Room on the House of Praise.

0: to.
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0: You guys always
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0: You from Matthew West, back to Jesus on the House of Praise. Matthew West going to be in concert with Peter Burton. Oh, that'll be nice. Southern Hills Baptist Church in the city coming up on September 13th. 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Coming up, Micah Tyler in minutes. We the Kingdom, one of their classics, next on The House of Praise.
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0: And now, your local forecast for northern Oklahoma and southern Kansas on the House of Praise.
4: Sunny and hot 100 today. We'll see clear skies and 75 tonight. 102 on your Sunday, and tomorrow night's low 77. Sunny and hot Monday, 101, and the 100 degree days continue Tuesday and Wednesday. Once again, sunny 100 today.

0: It's Cochran & Company, what grace can do on the House of Praise. And their leader, Michael Cochran, he's been posting memes on social media. Get to know me memes. Like one said, I'm from a small town in Indiana. One said he was raised on Andy Griffith reruns and John Wayne movies and all kinds of good music from the 70s. There you go. Get to know Michael Cochran on social media. You'll be glad you didn't. He'd really like that too. How about some John Reddick now? This one's his new one, Holding On, Praise God. On the House of Praise, worship lives here.
1: Let's go.

0: Every song is a reminder.
1: Praise the Lord, oh my soul.
0: God is holy, God is good, and God is here. The House of Praise.

It's Mercy Me and Odeth on the House of Praise. I'm Don, and these guys were in town, Ponca City and Oklahoma City this past week, and doing an amazing job with their acoustic concert. It's the new one from Sidewalk Prophets. This one's called Father Let It Be. On the House of Praise, worship lives here. I am

not just worship on Sunday, it's worship every day. Hallelujah anyway. Let your car, your home, your office become in the mighty name of Jesus. A house of praise.

0: new from Leanna Crawford. It's called Thank God on the House of Praise. I'm Don Burns. August is almost done. It's going to be done in just a couple of days. 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

Steph Schleter with Valley of Worship on the House of Praise. Hey, coming up in minutes, it's going to be the Christian Music Rewind with Shawn Michaels right here on the House of Praise. Before I go, may the Lord bless you and protect you. May the Lord smile on you and be gracious to you. May the Lord show you his favor and give you his peace.

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Let your day be drenched in worship. Worship lives here, the House of Praise.

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2: 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We'll see clear skies and 75 tonight. 102 on your Sunday and tomorrow night's low 77. Sunny and hot Monday, 101, and the 100-degree days continue Tuesday and Wednesday. Once again, sunny 100 today.
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1: Hey, this is Dina. I'm enjoying the show. I haven't heard any Zoe Girl lately. Could you fit them in?

0: The classics live on here at Christian Music Rewind. Kathy Tricoli made a comeback to Christian music and at the same time burst into the mainstream back in 1991 with her career best-selling album, Pure Attraction. But with all the eventual success, it was a project birthed during a time of sorrow.
1: My mom started getting ill, not feeling well. And to make a long story short, we found out through a series of tests and hospitals and everything that as a matter of fact, it was Valentine's Day, that she had pancreatic and liver cancer. And it was funny because it kind of hit me all over again because my dad, he died when I was just turning 16. So all of a sudden, it was like this wave hit me again of a similar feeling. And I remember she was in Sloan Kettering here in Manhattan. The doctor had called me on the phone, and there was a little chapel in the lobby at Sloan, and no one was in there. And I remember going inside, and it was almost as if I was on a mountaintop and looking over two sides going, okay, either want to eat, drink, and die, basically, or I want to continue to follow God. And I felt like the Lord said to me, am I not still God because this is happening? And I had to answer that question. And all I prayed was, Lord, you are. But I won't even ask you at this moment in time to heal Mom. I'm just going to ask you to give me the strength to move on and to see you every day. So that same week, I approached my mother because all this stuff was happening with reunion and it was just wonderful. And my mom has been just a cheerleader and waiting for me to do this. You know, when are you going to make your record, you know? And I said, Mom, you know, I'll put it off. She said, don't you dare put it off. And I prayed about it. And so I go from one world to the other, that kind of world, and then I go to the studio, and here I'm just living into this incredible dream come true, exciting time. And I hit my pillow at night, and I go, this is incredible that this is happening, and yet, somehow, and I know a lot of listeners can understand this, in the most trying time, God comes with like a flood of supernatural power and mercy and grace, if you're really open to it. So I've been going through this project real excited, but real sober about what life's all about.
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0: 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He's Shawn Michaels here with this week's Mystery Sound Quiz. Listen up close here and see if you can identify this famous, iconic athlete.
1: I've made some mistakes. 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I have too much respect for the game. 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
0: That's this week's Mystery Sound Quiz, and I'll reveal who that classic sports athlete is later on. 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
1: Hi, my name's BJ. I'd like to hear the classic by the Newsboys, Not Ashamed. I remember that song from my youth, and it really encouraged me as a teenager.
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That's Amy Morris, who started her music career with her two sisters in a mainstream dance pop group called Ms. Adventures. Well, I'm Shawn Michaels, and coming up this week, it's a look back at chart history with the Retro Top 3 Countdown. That's just ahead. Right now, though, it's another classic that lives on with FFH. 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

0: The heart of the Y2K problem is how computers behave when their internal clocks change from 1999 to 2000.
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4: 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Happy birthday, Cade. We love you. Dad, Mom, Casey, and Aaron. The House thanks the Norman and Lori Olmsted family for being our sponsor of the day.
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0: Christian Music Rewind and a forgotten classic from Newsboys. In fact, that's the only top three hit from any of the Newsboys' first three albums. At number two this week in 1991, that's One Heart on the Retro Top 3 Countdown. And I'm Shawn Michaels. And one of the year's biggest newcomers was a husband and wife duo who called themselves Out of the Gray. And they were discovered by producer Charlie Peacock in Nashville. Well, here's Christine Dente from Out of the Gray and the story behind their debut hit, Wishes.
1: While we were recording Wishes, I had been on the phone a lot with my brother who lives and works in Atlanta. And he's the kind of guy, kind of strong and silent and doesn't say much and doesn't feel much, very unemotional. And he didn't understand the need for God or a change of heart, really. And it would become so frustrating to me talking with him, not to be able to explain to him the part that he was lacking, the feeling, the desire to know the Lord. And he had, you know, kind of the head knowledge of what the gospel is, but felt no real emotional need himself. And I would get off the phone and we'd be at the studio and I'd talk to Scott and Charlie and Craig, our engineer, about it. And, you know, we'd pray about it. And I felt very frustrating because I didn't know what to do. I didn't have the right arguments, the right answers for him. And during recording Wishes, I'd just gotten,
2: We were doing the guitars that day.
1: We were doing guitars for Wishes, and I was talking to my brother on the phone, and he said, "Well, I have something to tell you." I said, "What?" He said, "Well, I made Jesus Christ my Lord and Savior, or I accepted Jesus Christ as my Lord and Savior." And it just came out of the blue, out of nowhere. I didn't expect this at all, and I was just shocked. And he told me about all these events that couldn't have been coincidences. He said, you know, people he talked to, things that had happened in the last 2 weeks, and the song he had listened to. And it just showed me that God chose to open his mind and his heart and to show him what he needed. And he used all these different avenues, and I'm sure he used me, but I wasn't the key player. It was God. God was in control. And the song, Wishes, is about wanting to have a better relationship, wanting all these things from someone that would enhance life here on earth. But ultimately, I would let all those wishes go if I could know one thing. The one thing is that I would see him there in heaven. And God answered that prayer even before we finished the song.
0: At number one this week in 1991, here's that song from Out of the Gray, Wishes, on Christian Music Rewind's Retro Top 3 Countdown.

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2: Sunny and hot 100 today. We'll see clear skies and 75 tonight. 102 on your Sunday, and tomorrow night's low 77. Sunny and hot Monday, 101, and the 100-degree days continue Tuesday and Wednesday. Once again, sunny 100 today.
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0: nothing but blue skies this week on Christian Music Rewind. That's Brian Duncan in this week's time travel trip to Christian music's past. Well, I'm Shawn Michaels with another classic coming up later from BB and CC Winans. But you know, for decades, rumors have circulated regarding guitar legend Jimi Hendrix praising Christian music pioneer Phil Keaggy. Maybe you've heard this one. A common variation says that during an episode of The Tonight Show with Johnny Carson, he asked Hendrix, "How does it feel to be the world's greatest guitar player?" To which Hendrix supposedly replied, "I don't know, you'd have to ask Phil Keaggy." So after all these years, could this rumor actually be true? Well, I went straight to the man himself, Phil Keaggy.
1: Well, I mean, I think it's pretty strange. I've never believed it myself. It could have been someone who perhaps started a rumor, and some rumors just keep on flying. The only thing I could tell you is that he and I never met. There's no proof that he ever heard my music or my guitar playing, and there are so many guitar players out there who are better than I am, and even in those days, there were greater guitar players, and I've always looked at myself as a hard-working guitarist. I love melody, love creativity, and I just did what I could, you know, but I think it must infuriate some people to even hear that rumor. Not friends, but perhaps, publications and things who give me a break, you know. I feel sorry for them, but they have to put up with that. I don't know what to say about it. I feel tongue-tied totally, you know. It doesn't seem like it could have been possible. Just don't believe it ever happened. In fact, there have been people come up to my road manager and say, you know, yeah, I saw it. I saw him say something. My road manager would say, well, you send it to me and I'll send you $100. And nobody could ever produce the goods.
0: Another rumor debunked. And you know, whether or not Jimi Hendrix even ever heard Phil Keaggy play, we get to hear him on this classic that lives on, The True Believers. It's on Christian Music Rewind. Just don't.

0: 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I wonder what happened to Steve Urkel, Zach Morris, and MacGyver.
1: Life moves pretty fast. You don't stop and look around once in a while, you could miss it.
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1: I can't believe it. This is horrible. This contains the history of mankind. The history of eternity.
2: Doc, well, what's the matter? I was sound asleep.
1: Bonnie, we've got an emergency. There's a problem in the past.
2: In the past? Doc, who cares? This is the 1980s. I'm not concerned with the past.
1: Bonnie, if we don't resolve the past, there'll be no future.
2: Oh, come on, Doc. Look, if you're still worried about New Coke, relax. They brought back Classic.
1: No, way back, Bonnie, to the days of Pharaoh in Egypt. Your great-grandfather to the 97th power. He doesn't want to stand up to Pharaoh. Moses McFly.
2: You mean I'm related to Moses?
1: That's right.
2: Man, no wonder I never liked him. What does all this have to do with me?
1: Oh, Monty, glad you asked. I invented a time machine. It's right here in this DeLorean.
2: That's a DeLorean?
1: That's right.
2: It looks like a couple cheap folding chairs. What is it?
1: Well, you hop inside, Monty, and I'll send you back.
3: Okay, Doc, well, show me how it works.
1: Okay, Monty, now, you hop inside. I'll set the dials here. Now, you get it up to 88 miles an hour, and Monty, God be with you.
4: Great. What, you got no gas or something?

0: made it. Ancient Egypt.
1: I can't do it. Pharaoh's a big guy. I can't just walk up to him and say, let my people go. He'll kill me.
0: This guy doesn't sound anything like Charlton Heston. Are you Moses?
1: That's me. Do I know you?
0: Oh, no, my name's Marty.
1: Hi, Marty.
0: I mean, I know you. You're famous.
1: Ah, gee. I never wanted to be famous. All I wanted to do was quietly run my pizza shops. But then the call started. Hundreds a day. But I kept telling them, I don't deliver.
0: Yeah, but Moses, I mean, you gotta deliver. It's your calling.
1: I'm not too good at confrontation.
0: Listen, I don't got a long time here to argue with you.
1: Oh,
0: I gotta get back.
1: I know, family ties and all.
2: Moses.
1: Oh, no. God's speaking to me again. You're not gonna scorch my shrubs again, are you?
2: Moses, do not fear Pharaoh, or I shall back up your demands with plagues upon Egypt. Go forth, Moses. You shall be Israel's deliverer.
1: There it is again. I keep telling you, I don't deliver.
3: Hey, David Floyd!
1: Oh, hello, Pharaoh, sir.
4: Pharaoh, sir, McFly!
3: Is anybody in there anyways, huh? Listen, I told you to stop calling me Pharaoh and start calling me Biff.
1: Okay, Biff.
3: All right, now come on, we wasted enough time. Grab your racket, let's get going.
1: No, Biff, I can't do that.
3: What is this, McFly? You telling me that Moses won't serve in Pharaoh's court?
1: No, Biff. It's just there's something I gotta say.
3: Well, okay, McFly. Listen, you got something on your chest?
1: No! Oh.
3: Don't be so gullible, McFly! All right, come on. You got something to say? Spit it out!
1: Okay, Biff. Let my people go!
3: That's just the start, Biff. Now let my people go.
5: Okay, anything you say, McFly. Just change me back. Change me back.
3: We'll see. Now get.
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1: Hi, my name is Carla. My husband is serving overseas, and I wanted to see if you could play for us Amy Grant's song, I Will Remember You.

Christian Music Rewind and Amy Grant with I Will Remember You from her Heart in Motion album, which will celebrate 25 years next year. Heart in Motion is also the best-selling Christian album of all time, with over 5 million copies sold in the U.S. alone. Well, I'm Shawn Michaels, and hey, the classics keep coming. Here's another one from Chris Rice. It's an early morning favorite, Smellin' Coffee, on Christian Music Rewind.

0: Christian Music Rewind, where the classics live on. I'm Shawn Michaels, and once again, it's time for this week's Mystery Sound Quiz. Now listen up close and see if you can identify this famous, iconic athlete.
1: I've made some mistakes. I did not bet on baseball. Got too much respect for the game. Too much love for the game.
0: That's this week's Mystery Sound Quiz. And did you figure out who that classic sports athlete is? He's the all-time hits leader in Major League Baseball, Pete Rose. However, Pete is still not in the Hall of Fame due to a lifetime ineligibility because of accusations of gambling on baseball while still a manager in the late 80s. Well, this is Shawn Michaels, and hey, there's still more classics coming up. And up next, we're going to get inside a classic with Jars of Clay. 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
0: 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Here's Jars guitarist Steve Mason getting inside the music on I Need You.
6: I Need You was the last song we recorded for the record, and we had said we were done, and then we decided to start recording again. And mostly there's a process where you put parentheses around the group of songs that you finished, and you think your album's done. 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And in the process of mixing the album, we actually finished recording that out.

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1: 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The House of Praise.

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1: Hey, I've seen this one. 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
0: That's right. 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
7: Sunny and hot 100 today. We'll see clear skies and 75 tonight. 102 on your Sunday, and tomorrow night's low 77. Sunny and hot Monday, 101, and the 100-degree days continue Tuesday and Wednesday. Once again, sunny 100 today.

0: That was Phil Wickham on the House of Praise. I'm Andy.
1: The number of the day is
0: 1,376%. That's how much investment in Silicon Valley has gone up for this. Youth mental health. Apps and startups and programs and things like that. So I guess you don't realize it, but it's become such a big thing lately, mental health. And I think the good side of this, the flip side of this, is that hopefully we can now have conversations that it's okay to not be okay and admit, okay, we might need some help. We might need each other to get through tough times.

It's not just what we play. It's who he is. God did it. God did it. Faithful, powerful, good, and worthy. Worship lives here. The House of Praise.

0: You were made to worship. And in this house, you'll never forget why.
1: I can always find peace.
0: Worship lives here, the House of Praise.

0: Worship lives here on the House of Praise. Hey, I'm Andy.
1: If there's some youth in your life, you may just want to say, hey, how's your mental health right now? Just found out that a lot of startups in Silicon Valley are investing in these apps and things to help out youth with their mental health issues.
2: Hey, this is Kim. I just wanted to say I've been there myself. It's hard, and I understand it's hard on the family. Just keep praying because God will answer your prayers.
1: Boy, that's a reminder I think everybody needs right now with that. With prayer, you're never out of options.
2: No, God is there, God is good, and God will take.

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Every lyric, a lifeline. Keep your heart lifted in the house of praise.

From your morning commute to your evening rest, we keep the focus on the one who never fails. Worship lives here, the House of Praise.

0: It's Elevation Worship on the House of Praise. Hey, I'm Andy.
1: Hi, I have a suggestion for helping with mental illness.
0: Thanks so much for sharing. Just saw that more people than ever are struggling with it. So what's helped you?
1: To cut out caffeine, specifically coffee caffeine, because tea caffeine's a little bit different, but cutting out caffeine has reduced my anxiety a lot.
0: Now, I think a lot of people would say, oh, wait, hold on. Do you say I can't have coffee anymore? I don't know if I can do it.
1: I drink decaf.

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4: Sunny and hot, 100 today. We'll see clear skies and 75 tonight. 102 on your Sunday, and tomorrow night's low 77. Sunny and hot Monday, 101, and the 100-degree days continue Tuesday and Wednesday. Once again, sunny 100 today.

0: Hey, welcome to the House of Praise. Make yourself at home. I'm Andy.
1: I hope this story makes you smile today.
0: Love to honor first responders, you know, those people that just go into situations not knowing what's going to happen next. And that definitely was the case when Bozeman police responded to a public nuisance call the other day. Neighbors were desperate for peace. The suspect was wild, unwilling to follow direction. And so when an officer approached cautiously, her training kicked in. The suspect was apprehended without incident. The officer did have to jump into a bush and stuff like that and had to pick some burrs out of her hair because the suspect was a chicken. Apparently somebody moved out of the neighborhood, left something behind. That's not even the best part of this story. The name of the heroic officer who took down this criminal, Officer Fowler.

0: Good company.
1: You guys always
0: makes for a great day.
1: Make me smile. You catch me when
0: I fall. Spend your day with the House of Praise.

0: That's Matthew West on the House of Praise. Hey, I'm Andy.
1: If you want to be happier, you may want to try this. It's the No Complaint Challenge. Just see, I don't know, I was going to say it. I think they want you to do it for a month, but how about we just try it for a day and see what happens?
2: When I was a child, I was doing a lot of dishes for our family, and I was complaining. And my mom said, you know, you better be thankful for those dirty dishes because it means you had something to eat. 20 years later, I'm raking the lawn on 3 acres that God gave us, my first home. And I was complaining, and then I stopped, and I went, you know what? The Holy Spirit hit me and said, I gave you 3 acres of your own land. And I went, you know what, God? Yes, you did. You think about it. I got to go to work. And I, you know what? Yes, I have a job. I'm thankful. And it just put a whole new perspective on things with the simple struggles and stuff that, you know what? God gave us these opportunities. And without him, we wouldn't have the opportunities. So it's a whole new spin on things to be thankful as opposed to complaining.

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We praise him for who he is. Worship lives here, the House of Praise.

0: Every song is a reminder.
1: Praise the Lord, oh my soul.
0: God is holy, God is good, and God is here. The House of Praise.

0: It's Lauren Daigle on the House of Praise. I'm Andy.
1: It's called silent quitting. It's kind of the new thing now. I don't know if you've heard about it. It's when someone just does the bare minimum at work. And we could all do that, right? When you're just kind of doing what's in your job description and nothing more. But I don't know if there's a lot of accomplishment when it comes to that. It says in the Bible that we're supposed to do everything for God. So, I mean, even if we have a bad boss or coworkers we don't like, ultimately we're not working for them.

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Hallelujah, anyway. Let your car, your home, your office become in the mighty name of Jesus. 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

0: It's the House of Praise. My name's Andy.
1: It's good to be positive, but sometimes that's not what people need to hear when they're going through a tough time themselves. So how to avoid what's called toxic positivity. It's a way to level up your life. This happens when someone is telling you maybe what they're struggling with. I do this all the time. I'll just say, hey, you know, it's going to be better. I'm trying to cheer them up, but that's not what they need at that moment. I'm actually dismissing what they really need, which is someone to be there with them in that pain and just letting them know, hey, what you're going through is tough. I'm going to be praying for you, and I'm here for you if you need me.
2: Let's go.

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1: Through your life.
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1: The House of Praise.

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1: So there's one thing that's keeping you from doing deep work, and it's such an easy fix. Although I should say it's easy to say, maybe a little tougher to do. Just did a whole bunch of research about this. When you have your phone with you, even if it's not on, if it's in the room, it lowers our brain capacity because we're thinking about looking at it and checking it and whatever, you know, playing something on it. It really is out of sight, out of mind.
2: The house sponsor of the day on this Saturday is the Norman and Lori Olmsted family. They're sponsoring today in honor of their son Cade's 15th birthday. We are blessed to be your parents, Cade, and look forward to watching you grow and seeing the path God has for your life. We also thank the House FM for having music and programming to support young people as they grow in their faith for all seasons of life. Happy birthday, Cade. We love you. Dad, Mom, Casey, and Aaron. The House thanks the Norman and Lori Olmsted family for being our sponsor of the day.
3: 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The House of Praise.

heart from hardening like stone. Show me through the pain, there's reason still to pray, so I can sing.

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In the name of Jesus. Worship lives here, the House of Praise.

0: need is to be honest.
1: Hey, welcome to the House of Praise. Make yourself at home. I'm Andy.
2: I feel like this is reason number 1,365 that we are all hoarders, right? We keep too much stuff. Because you never know what's going to be valuable. One of the first computer manuals from the Apple II, right? So that was a manual back in what, the 80s or 90s, maybe early 90s, late 80s. It was signed by Steve Jobs. So that, of course, makes it more valuable. It was just sold at an auction for almost $800,000. I don't know. Okay, that makes sense. You know, maybe if you have something that's autographed by somebody, it's worth keeping. But the manual to your iPhone 5 that you've had for about 10 years now, that's probably not worth anything.

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0: 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Hey, I'm Andy.
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0: to want
1: here.
0: God.
1: And you are too.
0: I think you're on the right path.
1: How's that for timing?
2: But I will keep counting my blessings. No, and I can't count that high.
1: The House of Praise.

0: Torrin Wells on the House of Praise. I'm Andy. You don't have to be a doormat when you follow Jesus. Boundaries are biblical.
1: You pretending to play nice with people and dying inside and people pleasing and keeping your mouth shut for false peace is not godly relationship. A God relationship thrives on trust and honesty, transparency, and real tough conversations that consistently need to be had in order to keep communication and peace flowing. So if you want to start building godly relationships with people, whether it's friends, professional, family, you've got to think, how do I invite God into this thing? It's by talking to him and asking him about boundaries and how to effectively communicate them. But it is not being silent and people pleasing. When you hide things and you store things inside of you because you want to, again, people please, you don't want to ruffle no feathers, you just want to be quiet, what you're doing is you're storing bitterness and anger and frustration. And there was no God in that.

It's not just what we play, it's who he is. God did it. God did it. Faithful, powerful, good, and worthy. Worship lives here. The House of Praise.

It's the House of Praise. My name's Andy. If you're trying to carry all the groceries into your house all at once, I think my record was 20 bags, 10 on each hand. You start losing circulation in your fingers after that. Just so you know, you can find strength when you have nothing left. And that comes from the one who created you and wants to have a relationship with you.

0: 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Hey, I'm Andy. There's that person in your life that asks you for your opinion, your feedback, and then when you give it, they don't like it. Not the case here at the house. 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
1: I heard

0: You were made to worship. And in this house, you'll never forget why.
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0: Worship lives here, the House of Praise.

helping you focus on God every moment of every day. It's the House of Praise, and I'm Andy. If you're dating or trying to date in this culture, in this world now, that's got to be so tough. The breakups are tough too. One person was saying that my ex canceled the Spotify premium, which I was using, which then unfortunately means that I'm now revoking her dad's access to my Disney Plus. Is it going to get to a point where we can have joint custody of streaming services, or at least, you know, all those movies that maybe you both bought together on Amazon Prime?

Worship lives here on the House of Praise. Hey, I'm Andy. Don't know if you have these arguments with God all the time internally, sometimes externally when I'm in the car by myself, like maybe you are right now. God, really? You want me to do that? Oh, but I don't want to. I'm like a kid sometimes. I don't want to. I'm going to look silly and foolish and no one else is doing that. Well, Noah looked like a fool too, until it started raining.

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Every lyric, a lifeline. Keep your heart lifted in the house of praise.

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There's Jamie McDonald. It's Desperate on the House of Praise tonight. I'm Chandler. So glad you're here. You're listening. Oh, we've got a full hour of worship on the way. Like Tasha Layton. 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